0: 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The corrected location is going to be on the gore point between the southbound 5 transition to the 118 and the 118 freeway.
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1: Yeah, Metro Life 474, we checked on MCAT. It appears they're closer than 850. Are you able to determine that?
0: Life 474, yes, they are about a mile closer. 874 is attached. 850, you can cancel.

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Traffic intersection of Oso, across the Roscoe.

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I do not have a pole number for you, but it is behind this property. The whole area has lost power. 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

0: 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Is there a better location for the RP? 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

0: Victor Rescue 18. We're on scene here at the intersection of Ron and Ollie, East Balboa. We have three different gas stations. Do we have a specific one the patient is at?
1: Rescue 18, cell site hits south west corner.

0: 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I'm going to need one additional fire company. I've got a tractor-trailer fire with the trailer that's been unhitched from the tractor.
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1: 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Unsure why they're showing on the MDC. They were never picked up on the original dispatch. 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

0: 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What I have is a large rubbish fire extending into two detached garages. Go ahead and fill this out to a structure.
1: Life 478, roger. 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

0: 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Callback's going to a voicemail. Cell site is showing on the southwest, south of Nordoff, west of Reseda. We have nothing further.
1: 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We're with LAPD trying to locate

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0: 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We're on scene. We've searched the area. We find nothing. There's no callback number. Do you have anything further?
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0: 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We find no one in a wheelchair. We'll try the call back.
1: Engine 75, they should... Caller's no longer on scene. We have nothing further. Engine 77, traffic accident northbound 5 at Glen

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0: 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We're at the intersection. 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
1: Rescue 828 reported being suite 239. If not, they're going to be by the pool.
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1: SJ 28, it was a text to 911. 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If you're unable to locate, please on the comments location. 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

0: Metro Fire Light Force 73 right outside of Fire Station 103 with our blown hydrant. We can't get it shut off. It has a frozen, broken valve in the street. We're going to need DWP to shut this thing off.
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0: 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We're also going to need DOT for traffic control on Parthenia.
1: Light 473, roger. 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

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You can cancel DOT shared hydrant off at 18149 Parthenia.

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1: 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Agent 83, did you have traffic for Metro?
3: Metro, this is Engine 93. Can you attach LAPD possible stolen vehicle driver still on scene?
1: Roger, do you have a description of the vehicle and if a plate number is available?
3: A black BMW coupe. 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
2: 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We're at the intersection of Shirley and Plummer. We've seen nothing. 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

0: 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Engine 84, were you able to make contact with the RP, or are you familiar with the exact location of the patient? The call taker is saying we possibly might need to upgrade this to a hiker incident.
1: Metro from Engine 84, talked to the PR. They said they are well past the first gate at Santa Maria Road. Between here and the and probably Reseda on Dirt Mulholland, and the guy was walking still. So we were going to try to go back and get the brush patrol and see if we could find him.
0: Engine 84, Roger. Do you want to upgrade this to a hiker incident at this time, or wait to advise once you have the brush patrol?
1: Let's wait until we get the brush patrol up here. The PR said he was actually still walking. He just was a little heated, and they gave him all their water, so he was still moving.

0: 32, assault, 210-50, bound on. Engine 84, per the information received by the call taker, they're advising to upgrade this to a hiker incident.
1: Metro from Engine 84, copy. You can upgrade it to a hiker, unknown location, somewhere between Santa Maria Road and Greenbrier.

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You have TAC 19 assigned. 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
1: Battalion 17, go.
0: You're on scene with Rescue 84 at 21315 West Holland Drive. We find nobody. According to the PR, said that the patient just needed water, but unable to really truly determine his location. Do we have a call ticker still on the line and on attack?
1: Battalion 17, negative. The call ticker was on the phone with the RP. They say the patient was extremely altered walking down Mulholland Drive. They gave them the water. Beyond that, we do not have a call back to the patient.
0: Okay, Roger. We'll continue to investigate based on the comments, sir. But at this time, you can show us on scene the Mulholland IC. We're still investigating. We don't have any patients, and we're investigating. We'll keep you updated with additional size up.
1: Mulholland IC, Roger. Also, there is an additional hiker incident on Channel 7. We have not heard back from Air Ops as far as which helicopters will be responding to the Mulholland incident.
0: Okay, Roger. Mulholland IC, I copy that.

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0: 81, yes, these are reported to be in a different apartment. We have AP7 already on scene with the patient being transported on their incident.
1: Metro, we're up County Copter 12, dispatch
0: 8. LA County Copter 12, go.
1: Confirming the run for the hiker, and dispatch 8, TAC 19.
0: LA County Copter 12, that is correct. Mulholland IC is Battalion 17 on TAC 19, 19.
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0: 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They now have Fire 2 attached to your incident. Would you like LA County Copter 12 to continue through?
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0: Roger. LA County Copter 12, you can discontinue on the Mulholland incident. We now have LA City Fire 2 responding.
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1: Okay, Roger, I copy Fire 2. Just to get your size up here, we're still working with our blood to identify the patient. Per the PR, no additional information, vague information. We still have not found a patient, so we'll continue to try to down Dirt Mahalan.
0: Mahalan, I see, Roger.

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1: 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On scene with Fire 1 and rescue helicopter 214.

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Dozer 42, heavy equipment 1, crew 4 Alpha, standby for a brush incident, 76s. Dozer 42, heavy equipment 1, crew 4 Alpha, you've been added to the brush fire in 76's first in, the intersection of Cahuenga and Hill Park Drive. 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Engine 18, rescue 18, chest pain 175-63, Tuscan.

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Yes, that's correct. You can start heading west according to air operations. They did a thorough search. They didn't find anybody that matched that description. So if you just keep your search coming westbound, there is one hiker that they might have talked to that possibly had interaction with the patient. If we could just identify if that was the best RP and if that was a patient that is completely fine, then we'll clear.

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0: 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Just an update. We've released all air assets. They found nothing from the topside observation. We're going to continue the search with units on the ground here, and we'll let you know if we have any additional information.
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1: Mulholland, IC, roger. We will notify park rangers. Engine 7, rescue 102, sick person, 95.

0: Metro, Life Force 88. This is going to be a corrected address, southbound 405, north of Burbank. If you could have Rescue 93 get on at Victory, heading south.
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0: Well, Hall and I see, park rangers say that this is going to be in the state park jurisdiction. We're going to give them Battalion 17's cell phone. They have further questioning.
1: Okay, Roger. Just an updated size up here on Mulholland. We're going to release all resources attached to this incident. Battalion 17 will remain on scene and speak to the state park and the resources. We've done a thorough search from the observation from the top. Everything on the dirt roads leading up to the residential streets, and we find nothing. So we're going to call it a false.
0: But Mulholland, I see, Roger.

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1: 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Rescue 889, rescue 74, chest pain 89, 87, Laurel Canyon. Engine 98, traffic accident, eastbound 210 freeway at Osborne.

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0: 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You can take TAC 19 back. Battalion 17 is going to make themselves available, and we're going to leave this with MRC. They're going to send a ranger out for a patrol just to continue the invest. No patient found. We'll give you the TAC back.
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1: 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Rescue 81, rescue 881, overdose 13922 Valeria. Agent 207, Metro, did you copy?
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0: 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This is an assault, looks like. I'm going to remain on scene for LAPD and wait for them on scene here.
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1: Dean, I've been on the phone with Rescue 78. Show them NAV until they get back to quarters. I can landline you.
0: 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We have Rescue 78 in quarters. We'll place them NAV.
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Engine 77, Rescue 56, Chest Pain, 8649 Sunland Boulevard.

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1: 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Rescue 872. Respond with Flight Force 96, hemorrhaging 10170, lower wind crash.

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1: 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Rescue 19, assist Light Force 75 on scene of the traffic accident southbound 405 at Nordoff. Light Force 90, Rescue 83, difficult rescue.
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1: Rescue 903 from 4 miles away. Rescue 903, assist Light Force 75 on scene. Traffic accident, southbound 405 at Nordoff. Rescue 19, you've been canceled. Update your status. Rescue 839.

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1: 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Rescue 77, Light Force 89, chest pain, 7406 Riverton Avenue.
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1: 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Engine 77, person down.

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0: 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West end on two-story, guard stud, nothing showing. We're investigating.
1: Task Force 39, roger, two-story, guard

Metro from Light Force 39, take back the TAC. This is not a reported smoke, something locked up.

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We're at the intersection of Fulton and Burbank. We probably have about a half acre of grass on the bus line. 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
1: Metro Battalion 14, notify MTA to shut down the bus line each direction about two blocks.
0: Battalion 14, roger. Notify MTA. Shut down two blocks each direction from the intersection.
2: Metro from Superintendent Ford, can you add myself, crew 4A and 4B to the Grass Fire 102s?
0: 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Rescue 19, engine 207, a sick person, 10201.

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0: 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We concur with Engine 102 size up. We have about a quarter acre of multiple sets of brush. We're starting to get a knockdown of the majority of them. We can cancel Battalion 14. 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
1: Task Force 39, roger. You do additionally have Superintendent 4, Crew 4A, and Crew 4B assigned and en route. Would you like to continue the hand crews?
0: Metro from Task Force 39, you can have one hand crew come through. In addition, can you make sure you notify and shut down the busway from Burbank and Fulton all the way to the next intersection headed north?
1: Task Force 39, roger. We are on the line with MTA, on hold with them, attempting to expedite the shutdown. Superintendent 4, Task Force 39 is requesting one hand crew to continue through. Can you identify the hand crew? Rescue 903. 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
2: From Superintendent 4, all of Crew 4 and myself will continue through.
1: 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Battalion 14, you may cancel, discontinue.

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0: Engine 207, yes. Rescue 19, up in your status.
2: Metro from Southwest 39. In addition to one hand crew, let Supervisor 4 come through so they can assess the area.
0: Task Force 39, roger. Superintendent 4 and the crew 4s will be responding. They are still en route.

0: Metro Battalion 14. We're going to just remain on scene to remain a lookout for the companies. Start LAPD to assist with the bus shutdown to control it at each intersection, one block to the east and west, please.
1: Battalion 14, Roger. We'll touch LAPD for traffic control, one block east and west of the incident.
2: Metro is in 60, you can cancel the paramedic ambulance.

0: Metro from Battalion 14. Show me as Fulton IC with the command post directly across the street. We do have some threatened homes to the north of this along Hillview Park Avenue. We'll keep the current resources, waiting for an investigation of how far it's gotten in. Holding onto the crews, Life Force 39, Engine 39. And again, we'll advise if any additional companies.
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1: Metro from Fulton, I see. We're going to attach one additional engine company and keep the crew 4B coming. Reattach them if they've been canceled. Again, we're going to be Fulton IC. We have just two small 10 by 10 spot fires adjacent to the homes on Hill Park in addition to the bus line. Start RA Unit 1. We do have multiple sets on the busway.
0: Fulton IC, roger. Engine 89 has been attached for additional. Engine company crew 4B is still attached, showing on scene approximately one block to your east.

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0: 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You can cancel, discontinue. Engine 109, rescue 88, seizure 16055 Ventura Boulevard, Crestwood Woodley.
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0: 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Engine 83, we're touching the seizure, 16055 Ventura Boulevard, Crescent Woodley.
2: Metro Rescue 74, do we have the county fire department responding with us on this incident?
0: 74, yes, LA County is on scene. Rescue 889, Rescue 60, overdose 7816 Simpson, Crescent.

0: 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Fire was contained to the bus line, roadway, and the backyard of one home on Hillview.
1: 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Clearing TAC 14. We'll notify MTA of the updated ETA. Superintendent 4, Engine 102 to remain.

0: have, and it just in the parking garage. 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
0: 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It's going to be approximately a 70-year-old male seizure. 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
1: 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We have a car versus motorcycle. We have two ALS patients. 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